92.3 WCOL, Columbus's number one for new country. I'm Casper. Hope you have a great weekend, a great Father's Day. If you want to hear a song tonight, whether it's for Dad or Dad, if you want to hear a song for yourself, let me know right now on the free iHeart app. Tap that red talkback microphone. Request your song right there. I'll play it for you coming up next.

0: 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And in honor of Father's Day, we're finding out about something your dad still doesn't know that you did. How about you, Amanda?
1: So there was a friend's house that I would go over to, and we just would steal her dad's beers because he could never keep count.
0: Okay, so after this call and the last one, I don't think my kids are ever allowed to leave the house ever again. They're just going to stay in the house from here on out.
2: 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Boston is a song I wrote when I was waiting on a guy who was picking me up. I couldn't stop thinking about him, and this is what I was feeling while I was waiting for him. Here's my song, Boston. On a

0: Hey guys, it's iHeartCountry on The Verge artist Stella Lefty. And that was my song, Boss.
1: Hey, it's Zuko and Kayla. It's Father's Day weekend, and we thought, you know what? Let's give something to Dad.
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1: 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Girl,

92.3 WCOL, Columbus's number one for new country. And you know, we love hearing from you. Let me know what you want to hear tonight. If you're on Instagram, say hi there. I'm at Casper Radio. 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

0: Columbus is number one for new country, 92.3 WCOL. And congrats again to Trisha. She won $2,500 last week with our 250K USA giveaway. She was so pumped.
1: I did? Oh, my gosh. Yes!
0: Yeah, Trisha won her share of that 250K. $2,500 to see the country this summer as we celebrate America turning the big 250. Your next shot to win the money tomorrow morning at 8 a.m. Listen to win.

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1: 92.3 WCOL. I'm Casper. Thank you for making us a part of your Father's Day. Hope you're having a great one. 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

Columbus is number one for new country, 92.3 WCOL. And what's the thing your dad does that's such a dad thing, but he thinks it's completely 100% normal? But, of course, it's not. It's a dad thing. What's that for your dad? 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

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Tap on that. That's our talkback microphone. Record your message. Let me know what you want on next. I'll play it after this one. Sammy called in for this one. This is her song, but I'll play your song next too. Hangs his

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And in case you haven't heard, we want to give you $2,500 to use to see the country with this summer. It's summer in America, turning the big 250. I'm going to run down how to win coming up in the next 10 minutes. Hang on.

Columbus is number one for new country, 92.3 WCOL. And on our Father's Day, we're finding out about something your dad does that is the most dad thing ever, but he thinks is completely normal. Dad has no idea, but you know it's a dad thing. What's your dad doing? 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

92.3 WCOL. Happy Father's Day, it's Casper, and we're finding out about something your dad does that's such a dad thing, but he doesn't realize it. He thinks it's totally normal. Hey, listen, I'm a dad. I'm guilty of the same thing, too. Believe me. My kids will tell you. Ashley has a really good example about her dad. We'll get her story on coming up in the next

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92.3 WCOL, Columbus's number one for new country. 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

0: Hey, it's Zuko and Kayla. It's Father's Day weekend, and we thought, you know what? Let's give something to Dad.
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92.3 WCOL, Columbus is number one for new country. Thanks for all the calls and talkbacks about this tonight. So many great ones. We've been talking about something your dad does that he thinks is totally normal, but it's such a dad thing. He just doesn't realize it. You know, we dads, we're guilty of these things. What's it for your dad? More of your answers coming up in the next 10 minutes.

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7: Well, happy Monday, everybody. Welcome to show number 1627. It's After Midnight. I'm your host, Granger Smith. Thank you for starting the work week with me. I've got some good news I want to read for you. Hang tight. I've also got some Nashville news with Ann Hudson, stories about your favorite stars out there in Nashville, and a whole bunch of good country music to play for you. Happy Monday. Happy After Midnight.

92.3 WCOL, Columbus's number one for new country. Hey, good way to get your Monday going? How about with some good news? I got something to share with you coming up in two songs. Hang tight.

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1: 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Faith shines brighter. Thanks so much for being a part of the After Midnight family.

92.3 WCOL, Columbus's number one for new country. So topic, next hour I want to discuss, what is a sound to you that just says summertime? 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
1: Howdy, Granger. It's Stone in Montana. And I just got to say, I listen to your show every night. It's really helped me through some tough times. And just keep up the good work. Thanks, my brother. See ya.
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0: 92.3 WCOL, Columbus's number one for new country. Ann Hudson is coming up next with all the latest from Nashville. 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
1: Oh, well, this is kind of cool, Granger. Did you see Charlie Daniels Jr. released one of Charlie Daniels' songs? I got that story coming up in your Nashville news next.

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1: If you're up late with us, you'll want to follow us on Instagram, too. At After Midnight Granger Smith. 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
1: So just in time for our country's 250th birthday, a long-lost patriotic Charlie Daniels song has been released. It's called My Home.
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1: Originally recorded back in 2014 for a Macy's 4th of July television special, but it's kind of been forgotten about over the years, and Charlie Daniels' son, Charlie Daniels Jr., rediscovered it and, well, worked it up and has released it now. When Corey Kent was just 19 years old, he opened up about a story telling Toby Keith that he would not open for him. Toby Keith offered him $500 to open for him for 3 shows. And Corey Kent was like, no, I need $1,000. So Toby Keith actually was like, okay, I appreciate that you know your worth. And yes, I'll give you $1,000. And he ended up putting him on 6 shows. So the moral of the story is know your worth. Look at a 19-year-old Corey Kent standing up for himself. And it paid off. That's so cool.
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4: Preferably on a Friday night.
5: Sounds like chicken.
3: Yeah.
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3: You got the first part, right?
5: He just got married to Kendra Scott.
3: Yes, he did. Yes, he did.
5: What's Zach Brown.
4: Yeah?
5: Zach Brown.
4: Sing the song.
5: I'm trying to. I'm old. Hold on.
4: You know I like...
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5: chicken
3: of...
5: fried.
4: Let's go
5: chicken
4: to the
5: chicken fried on a Saturday night. Yeah.
6: 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Of chicken fried. Cold beer on a Friday night.
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7: Welcome to Monday, everybody. It's After Midnight. Hour number two starts right now. I'm Granger Smith, your host. Thanks for being here. Hey, I've got this topic. What is a sound that sounds like summertime to you? Think about that and call me, 866-607-8383. I've also got Earl Dibbles, Jr., the country boy, coming in with a dumb criminal story and all this really good country music to play. Hang tight, you're in the right place. We are After Midnight.

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So what is a sound that just says summertime to you? Think about it. 866-607-8383.

92.3 WCOL, Columbus's number one for new country. 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
1: Hey, Granger. Gary, trucking across Ohio and Indiana here tonight. Sure appreciate all you do for the trucking community. 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God bless you.
2: Gary, appreciate you, man. 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

92.3 WCOL, Columbus's number one for new country. If you're going to be a dumb criminal and carry a loaded gun through TSA, here's a little word of wisdom. Well, don't blame it on your wife. Earl's going to be here to share exactly what happened coming up next.

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1: I'm Earl Dibbles Jr. I'm a country boy. I'm an honest boy, too, and crime don't pay. I got a story to prove it. See, a man in Virginia's been popped at Reagan National Airport after TSA officers discovered a loaded gun in his carry-on bag. The man was carrying a .22 caliber pistol with 5 bullets on Thursday. However, when the police confiscated the gun and cited the man on state charges, he actually blamed his wife by insisting that she packed his suitcase and he had no idea the gun was in there. So, not only is he in trouble with the law, now he's in trouble with his wife, too. That's dumb.
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0: 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Thanks so much for turning it up here on After Midnight with Granger Smith.

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We're talking about sounds that remind us of summertime. 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
7: Hey, thanks for starting Monday here with me on After Midnight, y'all. So grateful for you third shifters listening to the show, making this America's favorite radio program, and keeping America rolling 24/7. That's what you do on this third shift. I'm Granger Smith, your host. I'm going to talk about some things that went down on this day in history coming up. I got a little list I want to read for you. Plus some Nashville news with Ann Hudson, stories about your favorite stars out there in Nashville. All of this coming up real soon, so don't go anywhere.

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1: 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I'll tell you about it, plus other things that went down on this day in history coming up in two songs.

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2: 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It's good and wholesome. 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

0: 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Ann Hudson is about to jump on and share some Nashville news with us. Ann, what do you have lined up?
1: Oh my gosh, Granger, Luke Holmes is the sweetest. Wait till you hear what he did for this third grade class. I got that story coming up in your Nashville news next.

0: Here's what's new in Nashville. Here's Ann Hudson.
1: This is the cutest story. Luke Holmes saw a video going around of this third grade class at Carmel Elementary in Maine. They were listening to his music to help them focus during their writing time. So what does Luke Holmes do? Sends the class and the teacher a record player along with some autographed vinyl copies of his album, The Way I Am. And that's so cute and cool. They posted a TikTok of them enjoying it. I love that. When Corey Kent was just 19 years old, he opened up about a story telling Toby Keith that he would not open for him. Toby Keith offered him $500 to open for him for three shows. And Corey Kent was like, no, I need $1,000. So Toby Keith actually was like, okay, I appreciate that you know your worth. And yes, I'll give you $1,000. And he ended up putting him on six shows. So the moral of the story is know your worth. Look at a 19-year-old Corey Kent standing up for himself. And it paid off. That's so cool.
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8: Kicking off another work week with the best third shifters in the country. That's you. I'm Granger Smith, your host here of After Midnight. Thanks for being with me. I got this question. Who was your first crush? You remember that? Can you even say it out loud? Call me, 866-607-8383. I've also got Earl Bibbles Jr., the country boy, coming in here with a dumb criminal story. Hour number four begins right now.

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1: Hey, Granger, this is Diane in Farmington, New Mexico. Just wanted to let you know that I love your show. Thank you.
0: Hi, Diane. Thank you so much for listening.

92.3 WCOL, Columbus's number one for new country. Although this principal is technically a criminal, it doesn't really seem that the punishment fits the crime. Earl is going to share this dumb criminal story with us next.

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1: I'm Earl Dibbles Jr. I'm a country boy. I'm an honest boy, too, and crime don't pay. I got a story to prove it. There's an inmate in Brazil that just doesn't seem to learn his lesson. The convict, who has "I'm a thief and an idiot" tattooed on his head thanks to two of his previous victims, is back in maximum security prison after busting out. Yeah, he was one of seven inmates who captured prison officers and then escaped the detention center on Christmas Day. But this guy ended up turning himself in just days later. Wonder if he could add dumb to that tattoo.
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1: Monday, early risers. Welcome to After Midnight with me, Granger Smith, your host. Hey, I've got some good news to kick your Monday off with, plus some Nashville news. Doesn't necessarily have to be good, but it's news about your favorite stars out there in Nashville and what they're up to. Ann Hudson's got you covered on that. Hey, I'm glad you're here. Thank you for making this America's favorite radio program.

92.3 WCOL, Columbus's number one for new country. Hey, good way to get your Monday going? How about with some good news? I got something to share with you coming up in two songs. Hang tight.

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Okay, I asked this last hour, and I'm still looking for your phone call. Who was your first crush? 866-607-8383.

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1: Hey, it's David. I'm from Greeley, Colorado. Just driving around on my patrol route. I'm a security guard. Love listening to the show. And thanks again.
0: Thank you for your service, buddy. 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

0: 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Ann Hudson is coming up next with all the latest from Nashville. 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
1: Oh, well, this is kind of cool, Granger. Did you see Charlie Daniels Jr. released one of Charlie Daniels' songs? I got that story coming up in your Nashville news next.

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1: Overnights aren't for everyone. But if you're one of us, you already know. It's the best time for country music, reflection, and connection. 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

0: 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It's Ann Hudson.
1: So just in time for our country's 250th birthday, a long-lost patriotic Charlie Daniels song has been released. It's called My Home.
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1: The song was originally recorded back in 2014 for a Macy's 4th of July television special, but it's kind of been forgotten about over the years, and Charlie Daniels' son, Charlie Daniels Jr., rediscovered it and, well, worked it up and has released it now. When Corey Kent was just 19 years old, he opened up about a story telling Toby Keith that he would not open for him. Toby Keith offered him $500 to open for him for 3 shows. And Corey Kent was like, no, I need $1,000. So Toby Keith actually was like, okay, I appreciate that you know your worth. And yes, I'll give you $1,000. And he ended up putting him on 6 shows. So the moral of the story is know your worth. Look at a 19-year-old Corey Kent standing up for himself. And it paid off. That's so cool.
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1: 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Guaranteed human.

0: That okay, but the reason I bring this up is because this was a big thing again online. It's called thespruce.com that does this. So it says bright idea or bright burden. That's the first mention. And so leaving your porch light on can make your home feel more welcoming because it illuminates the walkways after dark. So I feel like I should leave the lights on when I have people coming to my house in the dark, like if we need a babysitter or something like that.
1: Yeah.
0: But guests, delivery drivers, and family members are less likely to miss a step when it is bright. So that's the first reason. But extra visibility may also discourage unwanted visitors from approaching.
1: Yeah.
0: So you leave it on because if you don't, then people can sneak around.
1: Yeah, they think you're not home.
0: Now, keeping a light on overnight does use electricity, but the impact may not be as dramatic as many of us homeowners fear. So modern LED bulbs are extremely energy efficient and cost much less to operate than older bulbs. While turning lights off can contribute to overall energy savings, it's only one small piece. So if you think, oh, gotta turn the porch lights off, it's causing too much energy being used. No, it is the smallest amount in your home, if you think about it. Now, the other part of leaving your lights on the porch is outdoor lighting doesn't just affect your home, but the nature around it.
1: Yes.
0: So excessive nighttime lighting may confuse wildlife and contribute to light pollution as well, making it harder to enjoy star-filled skies. But reducing unnecessary lighting can help create a healthier environment for animals and humans. Because how many times do you turn that light on and then you get some animal scurrying around? For that.
1: Well, I was more thinking about like birds building nests up in there because it's kind of warm in there.
0: Oh,
1: or
0: I didn't
1: spiders.
0: Think about that.
1: Like, it's full of like, my porch lights are full of spider webs and stuff right now.
0: Do you leave yours on?
1: I do.
0: I should have asked that question.
1: 100% I'll leave them on.
0: I don't know. It depends. I'll turn them, like if I leave for work, I'm like, oh, they're still on, I'll turn it off. Or if they're not on, I'll turn them on. Like, I have no reason why. Now, the motion of it. So if you want security without constant illumination, they say motion sensor lights are great as a middle ground. Okay, so they stay off unless walked in front of, which
1: that gets annoying. No, I don't have that. That gets annoying. Oh.
0: Yeah, so they stay off until it's instantly light up, but it means added safety, lower energy use, and less impact on the environment. So motion sensor lights are better than the dawn to dusk lights that you have. And then finally, you can do a timer. So smart lights are programmable, so you can have the lights on for a little bit at night and then turn them off. So you can schedule them to turn off at dusk or turn off later or turn on at 5 a.m. instead of 4 a.m. But it's an easy way to maintain curb appeal and security without keeping the lights burning all night long. So it's really, I guess, preference for you if you want to do it or not. But do you feel like more porch lights are on than off?
1: I think so.
0: See, our street, I think the porch lights are mostly off.
1: Well, if you live in a neighborhood like you do where you have street lights,
0: yeah,
1: you may, maybe you do turn off the lights.
0: Yeah,
1: but when you live out in the country, you gotta have porch lights on, man.
0: See, I would, if I had your house, I would have the motion ones so that when people were walking by,
1: gosh, they all night long. Like, I got a cat that comes on my porch every night, multiple times,
0: looking
1: for whatever. My lights would be going on and off all. I had a deer laying in my front yard this morning when I left my house.
0: Was there a baby by it?
1: No, I didn't see a baby, but it was just laying there like a dog waiting on a treat.
0: I know. Ours are doing that in our field in the backyard, but I don't know. I kind of want a light with the camera. We used to have the dawn to dusk ones at our old house. I don't know why we don't have them currently. But they say it doesn't save as much energy as you think it does.
1: We probably need some advice from an expert, like an electrician, to let us know how should we handle the porch lights. On or off, motion sensor or not, yeah, or just whatever.
0: What is it? Wax on, wax off?
1: Wax on, wax off. Turn on, turn off. But you also got to be able to control it by a switch, because then when your daughter starts dating and she's on the front porch making out with her dude, you have to flip the switch on and off to let her know that, hey, you know what's going on out there.
0: Or that's when you want the sensor one. So when they try to arriving on the porch that way, be like, oh, nope, dad caught you.
1: As soon as they move, the light comes on. I love that.
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0: So I got a question to ask you.
1: Uh-huh.
0: What do you keep your thermostat set at the house?
1: 69.
0: That's good, Tim. That's actually where we have our set also. But the Spruce spoke to some cooling experts to find out what you should really have your thermostat set to for summer comfort and to lower your energy bills. So for most people, having your thermostat set to anywhere from 72 to 78 is comfortable. That's not even remotely comfortable for me.
1: No, that is too hot. The minute it hits 70, I'm like, it's hot in here. Hot.
0: They say when you're home during the day, 72 to 78 is when it's most comfortable.
1: Why would you ever have it at 78?
0: And then they say if no one's home, bump it a little higher, about 7 degrees higher.
1: Seven?
0: When you're not home.
1: Oh my gosh.
0: Okay, does anybody know that the family pet also wants to be comfortable?
1: It's not even that. When you return home, say you were outside, okay? And then you come home, and you're like, oh, I can't wait to cool down in the house.
0: Yeah.
1: The house might be
0: hotter. If it's 78 degrees and you add 7 to that, no, there's no way.
1: This is dumb. I don't care if it saves energy. I'm never going to make my house hotter than 70.
0: Well, they're saying you want to bump it up 7 degrees because that'll let your air conditioner work a little less when your house is empty. But your house isn't empty if you have a family pet. Just want you to know that. But the ideal temperature does change at night. According to the National Sleep Foundation, the best temperature for a good night's sleep is anywhere between 60 and 67 degrees.
1: I will say, though, if you get like 65, it kind of is too cold.
0: I'd rather be cold and put blankets on.
1: Yeah, me too.
0: Than be hot and be peeling off clothes and everything else, trying to be cool and you still can't get it done.
1: Yeah. Yeah, that's a good point.
0: So between 60 and 67, and this may be too low for some, which is why many people opt for lower their daytime thermostat setting by 4 degrees instead to save even more on cooling bills. And since the nighttime is naturally cooler outside, another option sleep is with their windows open and run a fan instead.
1: No, that doesn't work. Yeah. It does not work for me. It's still
0: not when it's hot.
1: It's even hotter. Yeah, it's even hotter. The fan is like blowing hot air in your room when you do it that way.
0: No, I know.
1: In my opinion.
0: And plus the humidity, and you can like feel the moisture in the air. You're like, nah, can't do that.
1: I bought a house to have my own AC that I can touch and not have my dad yelling at me, who touched the thermostat? Who touched it? Lieutenant Dan's house is like a hot box.
0: We ain't cooling the outside.
1: Yeah.
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is our Monday morning anthem. Mark Chestnut, it sure is Monday. It is 5:35 with Zuko and Kayla. Here's the early morning mind-bender trivia question. 20% of people find this sound annoying, while others find it soothing. I actually find it soothing. And it's something you would hear outside your house or maybe outside your neighbor's house. What are we talking about? 614-821-WCOL or 800-899-WCOL. If you don't like the sound, you're probably not going to hear it outside of your house, but you might hear it outside your neighbor's house. That should give it away, maybe. 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

0: Ella Langley and Choosing Texas on 92.3 WCOL. It's 5:39 on your Monday with Zuko and Kayla. Here's your early morning mind bender trivia question. One in five people, or 20%, I should say, find this sound annoying, while others find it soothing. If you find it annoying, you're not going to have this outside your house, but your neighbors might have it, which is why you might find it annoying. What are we talking about? Let's start with line three today. Hi, WCOL. Who's this? Hello?
1: Hello.
0: Hi, who's this?
1: It's Chris.
0: Hey, Chris. What's going on today, man?
1: Hey, I got an answer for the mindbender, I think.
0: Okay. All right. Give it a shot. What do you got?
1: Is it birds chirping or making noise?
0: It is not. It is not birds. It is not birds. All right. Thanks for calling, man. Thanks for listening. Hi, WCOL. Who's this?
2: Chris.
0: Did you say Chris?
2: Yes, sir.
0: All right. What do you think the answer is, Chris?
2: Wind chimes.
0: Wind chimes is right. Now, I like the sound of wind chimes. They don't bother me at all.
3: Every time I hear wind chimes, I just think of the movie Twister, the original movie Twister.
0: Yeah.
3: At her aunt's house.
0: We have wind chimes outside the front of our house and the back of our house. And when wind blows, it's just like a soothing sound to me. I like it. But, Chris, do you like it or not?
2: It's all right sometimes.
0: Yeah.
2: Depends on how windy it is.
0: I guess if they're really loud and they're right outside your window, that might be annoying.
3: I just will not get wind chimes ever at my house. It's way too windy in Marysville.
0: That's the reason why you would get them then.
3: But they'd just blow over. They'd be like too loud. Who knows?
0: No, you stick them into the ground. They don't blow over. They just make noises. But hey, Chris, we got for you a 4-pack of tickets for the Good Guys Car Show, which is happening at the Expo Center on July 10th through the 12th. So you can get those tickets and you can pick a day that works best for you.
2: Thanks
0: all right.
2: So
0: all right. Hang on the line. Columbus weather. All right. 5:41. Andrew Buck Michael joins us on your Monday. Good morning, Buck.
4: Good morning.
0: I drove back from St. Louis yesterday, and we had storms that were rolling into St. Louis about the time we were leaving. And it's so crazy that we were driving 70 and we were like ahead of the storms the whole time. And every time we'd stop off and either get something to eat or whatever, take a break, bathroom break, the storms would catch up to us. And then we'd start driving again. And we'd start beating the storm. We literally had storms behind us the whole way home, which was kind of interesting. But we definitely got some rain out there this morning, don't we?
4: Yeah, got some scattered showers. Had a few rumbles of thunder out there this morning. And we're going to see pockets of this on and off as we go through the day today. As a matter of fact, as we approach midday and get into the afternoon, the heavier pockets are going to be more to the south and east of Columbus as we go through the afternoon and push this way out of here. But some on and off rain throughout the day today. We get to about 76 for the high today. A lot of sun on the way tomorrow. It's actually going to be a really nice Tuesday on tap. 78. Lower humidity for the day tomorrow with mostly sunny skies. And we start out about 58 in the morning. And we're still dealing with a nice day on Wednesday. And then later this week, on and off scattered showers and storms returning for us by Thursday and heading into the weekend. So today, a little wet. Tuesday and Wednesday look great. And then some more rain later this week. I'm ABC6 First One Meteorologist Andrew Buck Michael on 92.3 WCOL.
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0: Welcome to your Monday, June 22nd, the 173rd day of the year. It is National Kissing Day. Good day to smooch with someone. Hopefully someone that wants to smooch you back. It's also World Rainforest Day. Good day to raise awareness about what we need to do to protect the rainforest and ensure these vital ecosystems continue to thrive. And it's National Onion Rings Day. Probably wouldn't be a good idea to celebrate Onion Rings Day and then Kissing Day. You should do it in the other order. But anyway, I love me some onion rings. No doubt about it. Notables on this date in history. On this date in 1847, donuts were invented.
3: Oh, love donuts.
0: I know. I'm kind of craving some donuts.
3: Now that you said that, I am.
0: I've seen a couple of restaurants that have donut holes as a dessert, but I don't know if... Is that... I don't even know what that... Is it just like... little piece of dough.
3: It's the sort, like, you know, Timbits.
0: Yeah.
3: That's considered a donut hole.
0: Well, they just call them Timbits. But do they do something special with them?
3: So when you make the donut, and you know, it cuts it out in the middle part, that's the donut hole.
0: I know, but what do you, I mean, you
3: some restaurants have it coated in cinnamon sugar, and then you dip it in icing. Some do it, I think Longhorn had one for a while, that I, if I can remember.
0: I don't know.
3: Some Roadhouse,
0: I don't
3: some like steak place did. Maybe it's Texas Roadhouse did.
0: Maybe. It is, on this date in 1942, the Pledge of Allegiance was formally adopted by Congress. And on this date in 1965, the Kellogg Company registered the trademark Pop-Tarts.
3: I love a good Pop-Tart, but I also do love the store brand Pop-Tart. And I was obsessed with the chocolate Kroger brand Pop-Tart in high school. That was the one I had to get. Like, cinnamon sugar is the only, like, Pop-Tart brand one I like. Or the Hot Fudge Sundae. You would put it in a toaster, in the toaster, and it was, like, hot. But, like,
0: I'm the brown cream. Sugar and cinnamon all the way.
3: Yeah. No.
0: I love those. And I do like the strawberry ones, too. Strawberry is pretty
3: good. It's not
0: good.
3: Enough strawberry.
0: If you give us a little more icing.
3: No, I want more filling.
0: And icing.
3: I don't know.
0: Maybe
3: I
0: both.
3: Feel like you get too much of the icing, then I want more filling.
0: And I always eat the edges of the Pop-Tart, which I don't like very much, but I'll eat those first. So then the last part is just icing and filling.
3: I'm backwards. I'll break it in half so that I can eat the middle first.
0: We all have our things. Birthdays today. Donald Faison of Scrubs is 52. Kurt Warner is 55. MMA star Randy Couture is 63. Clyde Drexler, Basketball Hall of Famer, is 64. Aaron Brockovich is 66. Bruce Campbell is 68 today. Cyndi Lauper has a birthday today. You want to take a guess on Cyndi Lauper?
3: 58.
0: Cyndi Lauper only 58? You think Cyndi Lauper's 68? Around my age? She's 73.
3: Okay. I don't know. Usually, like, when we get to the older ones, it's like a couple birthdays in, so I keep guessing.
0: Yeah. Cyndi Lauper's 73 today. Meryl Streep is 77. Lindsay Wagner is 77. And Todd Rundgren has a birthday today.

0: also has this song, which we play on Friday mornings, but it's Monday. And it definitely feels like a Monday because this was an extra long weekend that we had. So folks getting back at it today. A lot of folks had Friday off for Juneteenth. And we were off too. But we're back at it today. How was your weekend, Kayla?
1: It was a long weekend. It was a busy weekend. I think so. Friday we celebrated my dad for Father's Day because he had to work on Father's Day. And then, or that was Friday. And then, but Friday, I will say this. So I was with the girls on Friday and it was just us. I was like, okay, Gracie's gonna stay home from camp. We're gonna go get donuts. And we got Der Dutchman donuts. And then Gracie remembered the buffet was there. So, like, Mommy, can we please eat at the buffet? So we were backwards. We got donuts first, packed them up, and then went into the buffet.
0: Oh.
1: Well, the kids 2 and under are free. And then your kids under 10 and under, you pay your age. So I was like, oh, this is actually kind of affordable for me to pay for my kids to get the buffet and all this stuff. And they were great. And anytime Callie was walking holding her plate, it was just tipping. And you're like, hold it up, Callie, hold it up. And she'd put the plate above her head.
0: Oh, my gosh.
1: And it would hold up straight. But I've never had this happen. Someone bought our whole breakfast on Friday. And I've never had that ever happen to me. You know how people get, like, your coffee paid for or this and that. So if anyone is listening, I don't even know who it was. Someone said that the gentleman was in another section and he bought our breakfast. So Gracie wrote a very nice note on her little placemat. And I wanted to leave tip, but I only had like $6 in cash. I felt so bad. So I was like, I'll leave something, but I hope that he tipped our server. But I thought that was the sweetest thing. And I just,
0: so do you know, you don't know who it was?
1: No, I have no clue who it was. She even told you, someone already bought your breakfast.
0: Oh,
1: like,
0: cause wow.
1: Towards the end, my girls were like wanting to, we got sat right next to the buggy. I forgot they may have a table and a buggy, like a horse and buggy. So I thought that was very sweet. So it got my girls. I was like, this is something nice. Let's do something nice and all that stuff. So we hosted Father's Day for my dad on Friday night and then my father-in-law on Saturday night. And then I feel so bad for my husband. I think my kids were done celebrating and being good listeners because we had a birthday party on Saturday too at Skate Zone 71. And I'm sorry, I'm just going to vent for a second about being a parent and going to a birthday party. That there's a set time that they have, 11 to 1, whatever. But if you see families in there packing up their birthday stuff and their children, and you can tell they're all under the age of like 6
0: yeah,
1: for some of them, don't get your security out there and pushing them out. I'm sorry. It was frustrating. Like, the staff just left, and then there was 3 guys in security, you know, black outfit security. All right, it's closing. Get out of here. You got to get out of here. This is your warning. This is your warning. Like, they see us packing up children and babies and gifts and all this stuff. And I was
0: they're
1: like,
0: just trying to put the rush on.
1: Oh, I have a few choice words. It was not appropriate, I don't think, for what was happening. And I was very frustrated with that as a mother of 3 kids doing that. So we had that, and then
0: so the party went all the way to when the actual place closed?
1: Well, I don't know. They were open from 11 to 1, and I think they had the other birthday, because as we're finishing getting stuff in the car, because we were rushed, we're like, whose stuff? There was other people walking in for the next round
0: of
1: birthday parties.
0: So they had to get cleaned up and maybe
1: get ready for another
0: one.
1: But it was not like it was a mess or anything. I'm sorry. If you have to get security going, and I was like, did they warn you about this? Like, to my friend? She's like, no. We said till 1:30. Like, we were told till 1:30. And, like, it was, I was, like, not happy. And I felt bad for my friends because you could tell, like, whose birthday party was for their kids.
0: Right.
1: I was like, oh, I'm not happy with you. And they're, like literally, like, yelling at little kids going through the door. And, I was not happy about that. And my poor daughter was like, I just want to skate. And, so that happened. And then on Sunday, they were so worn out from all of this partying that we tried to surprise my husband and do, like, a little scavenger hunt of his favorite things. And by the second one was over, my kids were just, the little word for them was feral, was my children yesterday. Thinking that they just owned this, owned that, meltdown city, took things away from my daughter. Like, even bedtime was a mess. We put the lock on the door for the twins' room to get them to fall asleep. Cora fell asleep with her hand under her door frame. and her head at the door that we couldn't even open the door. And I feel so bad, like my husband, like
0: she had to open the door and push her back.
1: Yeah, I did. Jared's like pushing her hand. We're like, Cora, move, and then I'm getting the door to. Yeah, she couldn't. Like she was blocking it, so we whacked her in the head trying to get her to move.
0: Oh my gosh, that's hilarious.
1: And like my soon to be 6-year-old could care less that we took away. All of, like, I took away television for the week. I took away, like, all kind. Like, usually we do a bedtime show, something. No, she gets all that. I even took away. I said, you are not having a birthday party until you earn this back. Like, she's all about birthday parties right now. And her birthday's in, like, a month and a half. And you would think that I shot her dog. Like, that's how much she was reacting to it. And I felt bad for my husband because he was crying and I was crying. And we're like, we had a wake-up call. I'm like, okay, maybe we give our kids too much. Like, you know, too much leeway. Because the whole thing was we were going to go to Grater's and get ice cream and go to the play place. And the way they acted, leaving the bookstore we took Jared to, I said, that's it. We're not going. Oh, my gosh. It was like people in the parking lot probably thought we were...
0: There was a murder happening.
1: Yeah, yeah.
0: Well, that's how you teach them.
1: I hope this works. Like, Jared had to spank our kid last night on Father's Day. Like, because they weren't listening to me. They weren't listening to him. And it was, I just felt so bad for my husband on Father's Day. And it started off great. And I was like, he's like, well, this is what being a dad is about. I don't know if it was the long day of something, you know, like it's the longest day yesterday. And is it something anyone else's kids just go crazy and not listen? I mean, my 2-year-old, I'm telling her, no. Like, I was like, who are you? I put her on timeout. I took away, I forget what I did. She didn't care. She even told me, I don't care. My 2-year-old is telling me I don't care. I'm like, what? I'm a horrible
0: mom.
1: That's
0: hilarious.
1: So how was your long weekend of Father's Day in St. Louis?
0: It was good. Thursday night, I should say Thursday evening, about 6 o'clock, 6:30, we left for St. Louis. And it takes about 6.5 hours to get there, unless you run into construction.
1: How long did it take you? 8 hours?
0: It probably took a better part of 7 or 8 hours to get there.
1: Oh, no.
0: And I didn't realize this. We took an EV vehicle up there, and which is great, by the way, because one thing I will... shout out to all the Pilot truck stops.
1: Oh, they all have it?
0: Well, most of them.
1: Okay.
0: Most of them have the chargers, and they don't just have chargers. They have the really fast chargers.
1: Okay.
0: The 350-kilowatt chargers.
1: Yeah.
0: So you can pull in there... plug it in, go in and get something to drink, take a bathroom break, maybe get something to eat, come back out, and you get quite a bit of charge in very little time.
1: And then is it done by then, though?
0: So, no, it's not done.
1: Oh, okay.
0: It's not done, but you get it. You get quite a bit. But when I put the hotel in St. Louis in the navigation on Thursday, it said, you know, it said, I can't remember what it said, 6 hours or whatever. I'm like, oh, I guess it won't take as long as we thought to get there. Well, that 6 hours is to get to the Pilot station to charge your vehicle so that you could make the rest of the trek.
1: Oh,
0: and
1: no.
0: I didn't realize that. But so we made it up there, and then I'm like, well, we don't need to charge yet. I think I'm pretty good. So I canceled that, and it added like another 40 or 50 minutes to the trip, which we were so tired. I was like, oh, I got to go another 40 or 50 minutes. I was literally, when I got there driving, I felt like I was... high.
1: So it was like, what, 1 a.m? Because are they an hour behind?
0: We got there at 12. Yeah, they're an hour behind.
1: Yeah.
0: And we got there at like 12:45 in the morning. Yeah. And then you get to the hotel, and of course, all the hotel doors are shut, and security, you know, you have to call security to get in or whatever.
1: Oh,
0: so I'm
1: geez.
0: Like, I'm calling the hotel and going, hey, I'm just trying to figure out how to check in. And they're like, well, there's a phone there you can pick up, and that rings into us. So she let me in. We got to our room, and then Friday, Lathan had a game. They won. They won all their games this weekend. I was super excited.
1: That's awesome.
0: He got a header goal on Friday. Didn't score on Saturday, but we won 1-0. And then yesterday he scored a goal.
1: That's so good.
0: And they won 3-0 on a game that was shortened because there were storms rolling into St. Louis.
1: So what does this mean now? Does he keep going? Or
0: no,
1: is he
0: I
1: done?
0: Don't. It doesn't mean anything. He's either done, or and they could invite him to an ID camp.
1: Okay.
0: Where you kind of get evaluated or whatever.
1: Yeah.
0: And I think that's in Rockford, Illinois.
1: Oh.
0: But we have no expectations there. It's just kind of like this, for most everyone, they're done until next year.
1: Okay.
0: And then the process starts over again.
1: So you're not traveling across the country anymore?
0: No, we finally get a break. I mean, for a couple of weeks, because then now high school's got stuff coming up. But yeah, we drove back yesterday, and like I was talking about before the break, we literally had storms behind us the whole way. The whole way. And if we stopped, they caught up, and we got thunder and rain and stuff. And then we start driving, and we get ahead of the storms again. And it was like, you know, because Amanda's so freaked out about... Yeah. And, of course, St. Louis had a tornado watch and all that kind of stuff going on.
1: Sunday.
0: So my wife's freaked out.
1: Oh, no.
0: But, yeah, so we finally made it home in time. And then we didn't really get any storms last night. We just got some rain.
1: Oh, we had a ton of storms.
0: You did?
1: And then I had this morning driving on 33. The lightning was so close to 33 that it just, like, lit up like it was daylight. Like,
0: oh, wow.
1: I saw the strike of lightning.
0: I could see the lightning up to the northwest.
1: I saw the strike of lightning.
0: On my way in this morning.
1: All I thought was, I thought we got the furniture out, cushions out last night. We did not. So my couch is soaked.
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4: Good morning. Here's a look at what's happening. A juvenile is now in custody days after a fatal shooting on Columbus's northeast side. 47-year-old Timothy Powells was shot along Mount Vernon Avenue last Monday. He was taken to the hospital, but died on Friday. Investigators identified the suspect and arrested the 17-year-old boy on Saturday. Caden Roberson is charged with aggravated murder and aggravated robbery. Stabbing in the North Linden area left a victim in the hospital. A suspect's in custody. That incident occurred Sunday at the Buckeye Supermart along Walpurg Street. The victim was stabilized at the hospital. Suspect was apprehended at the scene. The U.S. and Iran continue to hold talks Sunday. Mediators, the Pakistan and Qatar, say the discussions took place in a positive and constructive atmosphere. Chief negotiators will brief the committee regularly and lead working groups on the issues that are still in dispute. The goal now is to reach a final agreement within 60 days, with technical talks continuing this week in Switzerland. I'm Scott Jennings.
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0: Luke Bryan and Drunk on You on 92.3 WCUL, 6:07 on your Monday. Something really cool is happening this Thursday through Saturday at the Ohio Expo Center. I believe this is the first time it's ever been to Columbus. The Barrett Jackson Auction. You've seen this on TV. I mean, for years, I've watched this on TV. Well, it's happening in Columbus this week, and we have a pair of tickets. If you want to go out there and spend your life savings on a classic car, well, they have cars of all ages, but it's a really fun watch, even if you just go out there and just watch, which is what I would be doing because I don't have any extra money to buy cars. But I got friends that are going out there.
1: Yeah,
0: people are excited about this. If you want to go, caller 12, we'll give it a pair of tickets to the Barrett Jackson Columbus auction this Thursday through Saturday. 614-821-WCOL.

0: you bid on something on like Thursday, something similar to that on Saturday, like as you get later, will be worth more money. Does that make sense?
1: So if you bid on it Thursday.
0: No, like something you buy Thursday, if you bought the same thing on a Saturday, like as it gets closer to the end of the auction, all of a sudden the car values just kind of go up for some reason.
1: I gotcha.
0: People are getting antsy to spend that money, I guess. All right, it's 6:11. Kayla's got news from Nashville here in about 10 minutes.
1: We have all the tea about the Jelly Roll divorce from Jelly Roll himself. And no, Bunny is not dating Chad Kroeger of Nickelback.
0: Well, and I mean, look, both of them had talked about it quite a bit.
1: They did. So that's what I have, all of the details about that. And then wait until you hear who forgot the lyrics to his song. The most popular song in probably all of country music.
0: Well, definitely his most popular song.
1: Yes, everyone knows that part of the song, too.
0: We'll tell you what that is and who it is coming up.
2: Now, that's what I like.
0: Well, a bride honored her late father by being walked down the aisle by the man who received his donated heart. The two families had stayed connected through letters. And tens of years after her father's death, she invited the transplant recipient to take part in her wedding. And during the ceremony, she even placed her hand on the man's chest so she could feel her father's heartbeat again.
1: Oh.
0: Isn't that cool?
1: That is really sweet. And who would have thought to do it that way, too?
0: Yeah.
1: So this is kind of an interesting story, but a feel-good story about a father and son. So they are from England, George and Josh. So George is 57 and Josh is 23. They just returned home from a record-breaking 18,000-mile bike journey around the globe. So they rode from their home in Norfolk on March 29th of 2025. From there, they spent a staggering 400 days on the road pedaling across South America, Australia, Asia, and Europe. They had a campfire breakfast literally all the time in a part of Turkey. And can you believe that we are just now hearing about this? They were greeted by 70 fellow cyclists and 3 Guinness World Records because it's the fastest bicycle trip around the world by a father and son. It's the longest bicycle journey by a father and son, and most countries visited in a continuous bicycle journey by a father and son. So that is some bonding since March 29th of last year, and now they have 3 Guinness World Records.
0: Wow. That's awesome. That is what we like.
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0: All right, Andrew Buck-Michael joins us for your Monday forecast. Buck, how long is this rain going to be sticking around?
3: Well, it's going to be here for a decent amount of the day. Somewhere in the area, there's going to be rain probably at any given time, but it's not going to be a complete washout of a day, but keep that rain gear handy. A few downpours also possible, especially to the southeast as we continue into the afternoon. 76 for the high today with the clouds and scattered rain. Tomorrow, more sunshine. We get up to a high of 78, 81 Wednesday. I'm ABC6 First One Meteorologist Andrew Buck-Michael on 92.3 WCOL.
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0: congratulations to Ella Langley again, because she's back in familiar territory as Be Her is the number one song in country this week for a second week in a row. And it seems like she has an announcement today, according to her social media pages, of dates added to her Dandelion tour. So stay tuned.
1: Wonder what that means.
0: I don't know. Go look at her Instagram story and see what you think. All right, well, just days after news broke that Jelly Roll and his wife, Bunny XO, were divorcing, and the internet went crazy, saying that this person cheated on this person. This is what really happened. It's faith-based. It's not faith-based. Well, both parties have spoken out about it, but this is Jelly Roll doing it from stage.
2: Me and my wife are best friends. We will always be best friends. We just got off the phone earlier today. Nobody cheated on nobody. She just did a whole podcast about it. You can go watch it. Every word of it is the truth. That will be my best friend forever. This is the only time I will ever speak about it. Bunny, I love you, baby. Thank you for those 10 years. They were incredible. Thank you for the next 10 years of friendship and 20 beyond that. With that being said, cheers, everybody. Thanks for coming out tonight.
0: So, yep, nothing happened between them other than their speculation, of course, everyone does this, that Bunny XO did say that she is not saying some things because it's going to come out in a book later. She's going to write another book about it.
1: Oh, of course.
0: Yeah, but on the subject of infidelity, they both shot down the rumors. She is not dating Chad Kroeger, and she said sorry to Chad of Nickelback and the whole band for this even happening. But Jelly Roll is giving her the compound, which is their home and all of the animals and everything in Nashville, in the divorce. And apparently Jelly Roll is dating already. And she said as the ex-wife, she would be a lot of fun to be around. So they're going to stay friends. But he is dating already, and she is not dating and doesn't want to date yet. But is
1: happy. Well, she said they're still planning on having a baby together.
0: I know. I didn't want to address that because I was very... very puzzled at that comment.
1: I'm just saying, it's out there.
0: Yeah, so it's the entire podcast you can watch, because she shared a clip of it on her social media pages, but you can watch the video on her stream and then listen to the whole thing about that. Well, over the weekend, Kenny Chesney surprised fans and brought out Eric Church during his first night at the Las Vegas Sphere. So he is back, and they performed three songs together. But then there was a funny moment when Eric forgot the lyrics to Springsteen.
3: Can I stay one of their songs? It's always good to forget your biggest hit. Several years ago, we were actually in Vegas, and I forgot one of my songs. This girl had her phone up.
4: That's why I just looked at it.
3: She gave me her phone that had lyrics of that song on her phone.
4: You must try it again.
0: Yeah, so they tried it again and they got it.
1: Every artist does it.
0: And then also announced over the weekend is Shooter Jennings, so the father or the son of Waylon Jennings. He announced that the second Waylon Jennings Volt album, Diamonds, is going to be released this year. So November 13th, and it will be on streaming December 11th. So you have to buy this recording. It'll be three albums in all. The first is Songbird that we had last year, Diamonds, and then including a duet from Waylon Jennings and his wife, Jessie Coulter, called I'm Tired. And Glenn Campbell plays guitar on that song.
1: Wow.
0: And we've never heard any of these until now. So Shooter Jennings will release that for his dad in November, on November 13th. And that's news from Nashville. If you miss any of it, it's always on our podcast page. Check it out at wcwell.com/mornings.
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0: Well, if you're listening to Kayla's News from Nashville, Ella Langley is teasing some new dates on her tour. Not quite sure how that affects us, but I got a feeling it affects us.
1: It does. Maybe. I don't know.
0: Maybe. Details to come. This is the latest with her and Morgan Wallen called I Can't Love You Anymore.

0: Kayla's going to be filing a workman's comp later. We'll tell you why coming up at 7:05.
1: This is bad. This is bad.
0: Kayla has injured herself on the job. We'll tell you exactly what she did, and we'll see if we can figure out a way to get you some workman's comp out of it.
1: I might have to go downstairs to the chiropractor.
0: Well, that'll be closer than walking to the bathroom.
1: I know.
0: We'll tell you what's going on in the life of Kayla coming up at 7:05.
2: Now, it's time for Hot Topics, the stories you want to know.
0: And it's all powered by the Original Mattress Factory. If you saw a movie over the weekend, you probably saw Toy Story 5. It took in $160 million. According to CinemaScoop, the film cost $250 million to produce, but it earned $152 million overseas, so a total worldwide weekend take of $312 million. Disclosure Day finished in the second spot at $17 million. And Obsession, which I hear is really good. I haven't seen, but I hear it's really good. That finished number three at $14.2 million.
1: Well, there's a new term going viral, and it's hitting close to home for parents. Gramnesia. This describes how grandparents sometimes seem to forget how hard raising young kids actually is. Remembering the past is easier than it was. So Allie McQuaid is a Maryland therapist. She goes by Millennial Mom Therapist on Instagram. And this thing has gone viral so much because here's some common signs of gramnesia. When they say like, oh, you slept through the night as soon as we brought you home from the hospital. You were potty trained at one and it only took a weekend. You never had tantrums like this. We gave you rice cereal. You slept like a champ. Have you tried that? You were never picky. You ate whatever we put on your plate. So this is frustrating because gramnesia isn't intentional. It's partly due to how memory works, including something called euphoric recall, where people tend to remember difficult times more positively.
0: Oh.
1: Add in a changing parenting advice over the years, and it's easy to see how the disconnect happens.
0: NBC says Kraft is working on a TSA-compliant ranch dressing for the World Cup soccer fans. The foreign fans are, they've been trying to smuggle this condiment out of the country. And the TSA says that ranch dressing counts as liquid. And some World Cup fans are trying to just stash it wherever they can to get it out of the country. I had no idea that ranch wasn't even available in other countries.
1: Oh, yeah. They don't have ranch. And ketchup is not a thing either.
0: Kraft is asking fans to stay tuned. They're working on it.
1: They need to make that quick.
0: They
1: it's almost
0: it
1: over.
0: Real quick.
1: Well, the World Cup soccer fans from other countries are not tipping here in the U.S. So servers say the crowds are loud and happy, but not leaving tips. And many fans had no idea that they have to tip when they dine out. And restaurants are fighting back by adding 20% gratuities to the check during the tournament. Because it's true, when you're there, you don't tip.
0: Do you not tip overseas?
1: No, there's certain tipping. One time I tipped when I was in London, and I got the money back. Because they're like, no, this is included. Like, I don't know if tipping is a thing. Now, some places will take it because that's kind of what it is with gratuity here. But yeah, others are not tipping.
0: Well, according to the Columbus Dispatch, they say Dublin police have fired their $128,000 robot, the robot cop, because it failed to catch criminals and issue any tickets. The robot named Dubbot had a 360-degree camera and an emergency call button, and the department planned to buy two of these robots, but now they're backing out. So they're going to get a partial refund. Dubbot cost them $68,000 and has no mention of the hot cop.
1: I would say they don't need the RoboCop. They have hot cop.
0: They have hot cop in Dublin.
1: Well, 25.2 million adults under the age of 35 are still living with their parents. There is a new research from Realtor.com that nearly 1 in 3 young adults living at home, and most of them are working adults but still living at home. Now, 70% of them are employed, but factors from debt to saving for a down payment on a home of their own is keeping them at their parents' house right now. Because last year alone, adults aged 25 to 29 lived with their parents, almost 6% more than the rate in 2000. And for those ages 30 to 34, is up 12% from last year. They're all staying with mom and dad. It's free rent.
0: That's right. There's some hot topics.
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2: Good morning. Here's a look at what's happening. U.S. Attorney for D.C. Janine Pirro said her office will prosecute anyone caught vandalizing the Lincoln Memorial reflecting pool. On Fox News' Sunday briefing, she warned offenders will face the D.C. criminal justice system. The Trump administration has spent nearly $15 million repainting the pool blue and repairing leaks, but an algae bloom and peeling paint have complicated the restoration. Charlie Kirk's accused killer will be back in a Utah courtroom today. The judge expected to rule on a motion from Tyler Robinson's defense team. They're seeking contempt against prosecutor Christopher Ballard. They accused Ballard of talking to the media about his opinions regarding Robinson's guilt. Robinson's accused of fatally shooting Kirk in September of last year. With today being the first day of summer, a new report says summer jobs for teens are getting harder to find. Projections show a record low 790,000 summer jobs for those aged 16 to 19. That's the weakest hiring season since 1948. High competition from experienced adults, inflation, and automation are reducing entry-level opportunities. I'm Scott Jennings.
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0: Luke Bryan, rain is a good thing on 92.3 WCUL. We've had quite a bit of rain in the last 24 hours or so. We'll be dealing with that for a little bit longer. Hey, Thursday, do you want to take a little road trip? Who wants to take a road trip on Thursday?
1: I think everyone will take a road trip, don't you?
0: Yeah, especially if we offer this up. How about some tickets for Post Malone and Jelly Roll playing Huntington Bank Field?
1: Yeah, buddy.
0: Thursday, a little roadie up to Kleberg. Where Kayla wants to live.
1: I do love me some Cleveland.
0: If you want to go, Caller 12 will hook you up with some tickets right now. 614-821-WCOL.
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0: Riley Green and Change My Mind on 92.3 WCOL, Columbus's number one for new country. It is 7:10 on your Monday. Alyssa, our CEO of Customer Care, who won our tickets for Post Malone and Jelly Roll Thursday up in Cleveland?
1: Mike Hankinson.
0: Mike Hankinson, thank you so much for listening. We'll have more of those tickets coming up. We're

0: a stand so I can move.
1: Would it help if I stood on a stool and looked down at you?
0: I still have to look up. But, like, putting my headphones on hurts. Like, grabbing it and putting it over my head and putting my headphones on.
1: Should we get a masseuse?
0: I don't need...
1: Is there someone listening who's a masseuse
0: something.
1: That could come in and work Kayla over a little bit?
0: Like, you know how you, like, are getting so much pain in your eyes, you just get all teary-eyed? Like, yeah. That's how it feels right now.
1: No, I've done that where I pinched... And this happened working out where I pinched a nerve somewhere in my neck, and it literally shuts down your arm.
0: Yeah, like, my right shoulder is in so much pain right now, and then right underneath, you know, you get the bump in your... And I'm sure my posture is horrible. In this chair, yeah. And how we sit.
1: We're not
0: going to,
1: but it's not. That's not your fault.
0: I know
1: it is your fault, but not your fault. We're blaming the chair because we didn't have any
0: fault.
1: Of these problems, so we had these chairs.
0: I've never had this problem till this chair, and I was like, oh, we have a chiropractor below us. They're closed today, so they're closed on Sundays and Mondays.
1: And so you're going to file a workman's comp.
0: Yes, I'm going to do a workman's comp that I've pinched a nerve because of the chairs that they gave us that are the wrong size. For studio chairs.
1: I'm going to file one because I've lost too much weight because I have to sprint to the bathroom.
0: Yeah.
1: So this interval training I do every time I got to pee.
0: So we have to take time off to go to the bathroom and to heal a pinched nerve. But here's the thing. I hate getting my neck worked on. Like, I get pee. I don't know if it's... I had one bad incident at a chiropractor and if it... Ow. I can't look at you when
1: Maybe
0: I do
1: Maybe just
0: this.
1: Need some heat therapy or something back there.
0: I don't know. If anyone can help me soon, please.
1: What's the best way to relieve a pinched nerve in your neck?
0: And I don't know if it's a pinched nerve, but it's my whole
1: it
0: neck.
1: It seems like
0: it
1: that's
0: seems
1: what
0: like
1: it is.
0: It. Oh, my whole neck and then now to my right shoulder.
1: So now when
0: great.
1: Kayla, she turns, she doesn't turn her head. She turns her whole body.
0: I do.
1: Her neck does no longer move.
0: Did you notice that?
1: Just she looks like a robot
0: and
1: going
0: this,
1: back and forth.
0: As a mom, the minute I did it, I was like, oh, how going to lift my kids, move my laundry, I got to get groceries. Like, that's immediately what it went to it. No, there's no time to rest.
1: All right.
0: Help me, please.
1: Could someone help Kayla, please? Columbus weather. All right, 7:14. Andrew Buck-Michael joins us on your Monday morning. Buck, break down the week for us, will you?
2: Well, today, keep that rain gear handy. We're going to have some scattered showers and a few thunderstorms getting up to a high of 76. Dry for Tuesday and Wednesday with a mix of sun and clouds. We get up to 78, 81, and then more scattered rain returning Thursday, a high of 84, and a slim chance of rain Friday, 82. I'm ABC6 First Warning Meteorologist Andrew Buck-Michael on 92.3 WCOL.
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0: Shaboozy and Jelly Roll and Amen on 92.3 WCOL, 7:23 on your Monday. We've got some sad news in the candy world.
1: So Eminem is turning 85, but it's rolling out a new version of candy without artificial dyes. So that means two colors will no longer be in your M&Ms, because this will be coming out in August, so before Halloween. Blue and brown candies won't be a part of the lineup.
0: Because of artificial dyes, I would have think that red would have been one that would go.
1: So Mars says that those colors have been especially difficult and expensive to recreate using natural ingredients. So they experiment with alternatives like pink and purple. So they're going to stick to red, yellow, orange, and green. Now, they said in 2028, they're going to go back to the full color mix. But that's in 2 years.
0: Yeah, what's it going to take 2 years to do, to figure out how to make it cheaply?
1: How to make it better without artificial dyes. Because the food companies to phase it out. And despite Mars previously backing away from a similar pledge years ago, they said they wouldn't do it. Now they're doing it. Because it's true. I mean, we look at alternative things. Like, our kids eat naked Cheetos now. And I'm like, why were these Cheetos ever this orange?
0: What are naked Cheetos?
1: So, without the dye? Without the dye.
0: Oh.
1: Yeah, without the dye in it. So, yeah. So, come August, your M&Ms will only be red, yellow, orange, and green. There will be no blue and no brown. Which is shocking to me. Because as Matthew McConaughey once said in The Wedding Planner, I only eat the brown ones because chocolate's already brown.
0: I mean, that's what you would think.
1: Yeah.
0: When you say, like, taking stuff out because of the dye, you think red immediately is gone, right?
1: But there's an alternative way to make it red. Like, you can create with natural ingredients, whether it's, like, beet or... I'm just making this
0: up. No, I get what you're saying.
1: You can't get that big of a blue from a blueberry, but it's the Make America Healthy Again movement is what they're citing for this, with a new product to launch. So yeah, it's 85 and now it's going to have it. So
0: and this is going to go on their plain and peanut M&Ms? All colors.
1: Brown and blue M&Ms will be excluded from the FDNC free lineup that will be coming.
0: Do
1: and it'll be on Amazon.
0: This is just really a marketing ploy to get people to buy up a bunch of M&Ms right now?
1: No, I really don't think. I mean, it's kind of, they have to get rid of some of these in the new plan. But it might change, because this is the one that Robert Kennedy Jr. made with the U.S. companies and stuff. That's why the artificial flavorings and colors are going away.
0: Yeah, red dye is going away. Red dye number 9 or whatever it is.
1: So you can make red M&Ms easier than you can make blue M&Ms. So stock up now, even though probably most of the like mini candies is from Halloween last year.
0: Yeah.
1: It's in the store.
0: No doubt.
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0: Coming up at 7:50, we're going to do some random trivia. We got tickets for Cody Johnson. Kayla didn't even tell me. Like, she's like, oh, I got some tickets for Cody Johnson giveaway.
1: All week long. I'll tell you right now, we have them all week long because his album comes out on Friday, Banks of the Trinity.
0: That's right. And random trivia, any theme to this or just randomness?
1: We'll make it summer related. It's officially summer.
0: I know. Can you believe it?
1: No, it feels like spring with the rain.
0: Random trivia coming up at 7:50. 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

0: Rascal Flatts and Fast Cars and Freedom on 92.3 WCOL, 741 on your Monday with Zuko and Kayla. Some sad news. Legendary TV producer, director James Burrows died on Friday. He was 85 years old. He was responsible for helping to make a lot of shows big hits, like shows like The Mary Tyler Moore Show, The Bob Newhart Show, and Taxi, which had a great theme. One of my favorite shows growing up, Cheers. And he also was involved with Friends.
1: I saw Jennifer Aniston's tribute to him. She said he called him the kids. Where are the kids?
0: Where are the kids? Yeah. It's amazing because I remember seeing his name in white letters at the end of shows and stuff like that. And you're like, oh, I wonder who that is. And then you find out all these years later, he was involved in a lot of successful shows. But yeah, James Burrows died Friday. He was 85 years old. Columbus weather. 7:42. We'll take caller 12. Not yet. We'll take it here in about 6 minutes. Give you a chance to take part in our random trivia for your Monday. We got tickets for Cody Johnson, who is coming next month, those remake shows. Is this for the Friday show?
1: Yep, Friday show with Larry Fleet and Drew Baldridge.
0: Give you a chance to win those. We'll take caller 12 here in about 6 minutes. Andrew Buck-Michael joins us. Buck, we've had some pretty heavy rain this morning off and on. And are we going to be dealing with that for the rest of the day?
2: Yeah, the pockets of rain will be somewhere in the area at any given time, but by the afternoon, it's going to start moving its way to the south and east and out of here, and that's where we'll probably have some of our heaviest rain today, is more to the south and east parts of the state. Now, as we continue in the afternoon, we only warmed to 76 today with cloudy skies. Tomorrow, mostly sunny, 78. Really nice Tuesday on tap, and then partly cloudy and 81 on Wednesday. And then we got about a 40% chance of rain returning Thursday. I'm ABC6 First Warning Meteorologist Andrew Buck-Michael on 92.3 WCOL.
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0: 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We're going to play random trivia for you Monday. The trivia has to do with summer, since the first day of summer was yesterday. If you get three of the five right, am I allowed to help?
1: Yes, you are allowed to help because you don't know the questions.
0: You're right. I don't know the questions. Mm-hmm. If I'll help with one of them, maybe. Like Kayla said, I don't know the answers. I don't know the questions. So I might actually hurt you. But if you get three of the five right, you got tickets for Cody Johnson. You're going to win.
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0: Morgan Wallen and I'm the Problem on 92.3 WCUL. 7:53 on your Monday with Zuko and Kayla. It is time for random trivia. We got five random trivia questions, all have to do about summer. If you get three of the five right, you'll win tickets for Cody Johnson, which is Friday, July 17th. This was the show with Drew Baldridge and Larry Fleet. We have on the phone the pride of the West Side, Kayla. Mm-hmm. We have Michelle Hoffman on the phone.
1: Well, good morning, Michelle.
0: What have you been up to?
2: Good morning.
0: Long time no talk. What's new in your world?
2: I know.
1: What's new in your world?
2: I'm doing good. How are you guys doing?
0: We're doing great.
2: I'm ready to go on vacation.
0: Where are you going?
2: West Virginia, Hatfield McCoy Trails.
0: Ooh.
2: We're going ATV riding.
0: I've never done that before.
1: Oh,
0: that
1: that's
0: like
1: where
0: fun.
1: You're doing ATVs
2: and
1: stuff?
2: Yeah, we have a side-by-side and about 10 other people going with us to stay down there.
1: I heard that's very popular to do it there and go to West Virginia.
2: Yeah.
1: All right, well, this will kick off your vacation then. You got to get three out of the five
2: I'm nervous.
1: Don't be nervous. You can use Zuko as a lifeline, okay? And it's multiple choice.
2: I'm nervous that way.
0: I am nervous, so...
1: All right, here we go with random summer trivia, question number one.
0: Random summer trivia, question number one.
1: What zodiac sign begins on the day of the summer solstice? Is it A, Leo, B, Cancer, or C, Aries?
2: It's Cancer.
1: Survey says?
2: To my dad and my son's Cancer.
1: Yes, there you go. All right, you're one for one. Here we go with... random summer trivia, question number two.
0: Random summer trivia, question number two.
1: What popular island destination is often called the Key West of the North? Is it A, Sandusky, B, Put-in Bay, or C, Kelly's Island?
2: I want to say Kelly's Island.
1: You're going to go Kelly's Island? No, it is Put-in Bay.
2: Well, I know there's two different ones.
1: Yes.
0: Gosh, aren't they like right next, close to each other?
1: They are. Yeah. You go one's to the left, one's to the right. All right, here you go.
2: Okay.
1: You're one
0: one's
1: for
0: to the
1: two.
0: Left, one's to the right, or one's to the west, one's to the east.
1: I don't even know if it's really truly west or east or west, whatever. I just know I go left if I want to go to Point
0: Bay. There's only one east,
1: right,
0: Kayla. There's only one west.
1: Just ride the Kayla Marie to Kelly's Island. That's all I got to tell you.
0: The Kayla Marie.
1: There is. It's a Shirley Ann and a Kayla Marie. All right, here we go with... random summer trivia, question number three.
0: Random summer trivia, question number three.
1: What vitamin does your body naturally produce from sunlight exposure? Is it A, vitamin D, B, vitamin C, or C, vitamin B?
2: Oh, my sister's an MA, and I got to take this medicine all the time. I take both of them. I want to say D.
1: You're going to go D, vitamin B?
2: B.
1: B.
2: No, I said D.
0: Oh, you said
2: D. I said D.
0: I thought you said
1: I
0: B.
1: I thought you said D.
2: D as in dog.
0: Oh,
2: so,
0: D as in dog.
1: So what, so, okay, let's go A or B. A is vitamin D, B is vitamin C, and C is vitamin B.
2: Well, I know it wasn't, D as in dog.
0: Just
2: so
0: say A.
1: A, okay,
0: just
1: there you go. It's a lot of B's and C's. All right, you're two for three now. Sorry. Here we go with random summer trivia, question number four.
0: Random summer trivia, question number four.
1: What ancient monument in Europe is famously aligned with the sunrise on the summer solstice? Is it A, the Eiffel Tower, B, the Notre Dame Cathedral, or C, Stonehenge?
2: Come on, Zuko.
0: Are you asking for my help on this one?
2: Yes.
0: All right. Well, what are the options?
1: Is it A, the Eiffel Tower?
0: No.
1: B, Notre Dame Cathedral?
0: No.
1: Or C, Stonehenge?
0: Stonehenge.
1: You going to go with Zuko?
2: Yes.
1: Good job. It is Stonehenge.
2: Yay!
1: All right. So you have one, but we're going to make you do this last one because we put in the work.
2: Oh, my God.
1: This is random summer trivia question.
0: Number five.
1: This historic event occurred during the summer that was watched by millions around the world. Is it A, the Space Shuttle Challenger disaster, B, the Apollo 11 moon landing, or C, the Space Force?
2: Does it say what year it was?
1: Just the summer. So June, July, or August.
2: Do one more. Say it one more time.
1: Is it A, the Space Shuttle Challenger disaster, B, the Apollo 11 moon landing, or C, Space Force?
2: Let's go A.
1: Survey says
0: no.
1: That was in January.
0: I remember it was cold out when that happened.
1: That was in January. It's the Apollo 11 moon landing. So you did not need that one.
0: All right, Michelle, you still got.
2: I've been wanting to go this so long. Oh my God.
0: Well, you still got three of the five right, and you got yourself tickets for Cody Johnson Friday, July 17th.
2: Yes. Thank you.
0: Hang on the line.
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2: Good morning. Here's a look at what's happening. A juvenile is now in custody days after a fatal shooting on Columbus's northeast side. 47-year-old Timothy Powells was shot along Mount Vernon Avenue last Monday. He was taken to the hospital but died on Friday. Investigators identified the suspect and arrested the 17-year-old boy on Saturday. Caden Roberson is charged with aggravated murder and aggravated robbery. Stabbing in the North Linden area left a victim in the hospital. Suspects in custody. That incident occurred Sunday at the Buckeye Supermart along Walpurg Street. The victim was stabilized at the hospital. Suspect was apprehended at the scene. The U.S. and Iran continue to hold talks Sunday. Mediators, Pakistan and Qatar, say the discussions took place in a positive and constructive atmosphere. Chief negotiators will brief the committee regularly and lead working groups on the issues that are still in dispute. The goal now is to reach a final agreement within 60 days, with technical talks continuing this week in Switzerland. I'm Scott Jennings.
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0: It's a Roadie Monday with Zuko and Kayla. We have we've been giving people tickets to go up to Cleveland to see Post Malone and Jelly Roll, and now we have a pair of tickets for you to go south down to Cincinnati to Riverbend Music Center to see Darius Rucker Friday night. You want to go? Who wants to go?
1: You want to go. We know you do. You listening right now wants to go.
0: Just to sing him sing Purple Rain, which I'm pretty sure he still does in all his concerts.
1: He still does it? Okay, I was wondering.
0: I think he does. I mean, if he doesn't, that's a mistake because he does such a good job with that. He did that at our country jam years ago. But caller 12 will give you tickets to see Darius Rucker down in Cincy at Riverbend, 614-821-WCOL.

0: understand what their partner is feeling in the moment. So guys who need an extra help can upgrade. I guess there's an upgrade feature to be a better husband, which features more personalized advice and reminders for special dates like anniversaries to further protect guys from avoidable relationship missteps.
1: Well, that's actually ingenious. I would say women could benefit from that too, but the men seem to forget more often.
0: It's called the good husband. Now, would you be offended if Jared was seeking help from the good husband, an AI like app to help handle certain arguments you guys have?
1: Oh, arguments, yes. But it might need to be the mediator for some arguments.
0: But you may never know that he's actually doing it.
1: That's true. I may not.
0: He's just taking your text, pasted it in the app, and is saying, here's what you should say.
1: He is a tech-savvy man. But how you can find out if they're using AI or not is the quotation mark at the beginning and the end. So make sure you delete the quotes from the beginning and end of your sentence. Columbus weather.
0: All right, Kayla's got news from Nashville here in about 10 minutes. Anything you want to tease?
1: Jelly Roll made an announcement on stage about the news of his divorce. This might be the friendliest divorce in the whole world, I think. I don't know. We'll see what that's
0: about.
1: It's
0: the weirdest divorce in the whole world, I can tell you that.
1: It is very strange.
0: Because I don't see a reason why they got divorced. Seems like they love each other. They're best friends.
1: So it's like an open relationship, but you're not married. So I guess you got to have the divorce papers. I don't know.
0: We'll
1: money reasons? Who knows?
0: Andrew Buckmichael joins us now for your forecast for your Monday. Give us some good news, Buck, will you?
2: Well, we've got some rain today, and you're like, well, how is that good? Well, we need the rain for all the plants outside, but the fact that we were able to get the weekend done and dry, and it was just beautiful this weekend, so comfortable. So we got some rain to start the work week. It's going to be on and off through the day today. A few pockets that could be a little heavier, especially to the south and east by the afternoon. And then it kicks out of here, and we're back to mostly sunny skies tomorrow. 76 today with the clouds and scattered rain, and then 78 tomorrow, mostly sunny, back to 81 and partly cloudy Wednesday. I'm ABC6 First Warning Meteorologist Andrew Buckmichael on 92.3 WCOL.

0: congratulations to Ella Langley again, because she's back in familiar territory as Be Her is the number one song in country this week for a second week in a row. And it seems like she has an announcement today, according to her social media pages, of dates added to her Dandelion tour. So stay tuned.
1: What that means.
0: Wonder what that means. I don't know. Go look at her Instagram story and see what you think. All right, well, just days after news broke that Jelly Roll and his wife, Bunny XO, were divorcing, and the internet went crazy, saying that this person cheated on this person. This one, this is what really happened. It's faith-based. It's not faith-based. Well, both parties have spoken out about it, but this is Jelly Roll doing it from stage.
2: Me and my wife are best friends. We will always be best friends. We just got off the phone earlier today. Nobody cheated on nobody. She just did a whole podcast about it. You can go watch it. Every word of it is the truth. That will be my best friend forever. This is the only time I will ever speak about it. Bunny, I love you, baby. Thank you for those 10 years. They were incredible. Thank you for the next 10 years of friendship and 20 beyond that. With that being said, cheers, everybody. Thanks for coming out tonight.
0: So, yep, nothing happened between them other than their speculation, of course, everyone does this, that Bunny XO did say that she is not saying some things because it's going to come out in a book later. She's going to write another book about
1: it. Oh, of course.
0: Yeah, but on the subject of infidelity, they both shot down the rumors. She is not dating Chad Kroeger, and she said sorry to Chad of Nickelback and the whole band for this even happening. But Jelly Roll is giving her the compound, which is their home and all of the animals and everything in Nashville, in the divorce. And apparently Jelly Roll is dating already. And she said as the ex-wife, she would be a lot of fun to be around. So they're going to stay friends. But he is dating already, and she is not dating and doesn't want to date yet. But is happy
1: for him.
0: Well, she
1: said they're still planning on having a baby together.
0: I know. I didn't want to address that because I was very... very puzzled at that comment.
1: I'm just saying, it's out there.
0: Yeah, so it's the entire podcast you can watch, because she shared a clip of it on her social media pages, but you can watch the video on her stream and then listen to the whole thing about that. Well, over the weekend, Kenny Chesney surprised fans and brought out Eric Church during his first night at the Las Vegas Sphere. So he is back, and they performed three songs together. But then there was a funny moment when Eric forgot the lyrics to Springsteen.
3: It's always good to forget your biggest hit. Several years ago, we were actually in Vegas, and I forgot what my song. This girl had her phone up.
4: That's why I just looked down. I just
3: looked down. She gave me her phone, had lyrics of that song on her phone.
4: You must try it again.
0: Yeah, so they tried it again and they got it.
1: Every artist does it.
0: And then also announced over the weekend is Shooter Jennings, so the father or the son of Waylon Jennings. He announced that the second Waylon Jennings Volt album, Diamonds, is going to be released this year. So November 13th, and it will be on streaming December 11th. So you have to buy this recording. It'll be three albums in all. The first is Songbird that we had last year, Diamonds, and then including a duet from Waylon Jennings and his wife, Jessie Coulter, called I'm Tired. And Glenn Campbell plays guitar on that song.
1: Wow.
0: And we've never heard any of these until now. So Shooter Jennings will release that for his dad in November, on November 13th. And that's news from Nashville. If you miss any of it, it's always on our podcast page. Check it out at WCWorld.com/morning.
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0: That is Luke Combs and Be By You on 92.3 WCOL. It is 8:42 on your Monday. We got tickets for Route 4 Live today at 9, 11, 1, and 3. So your first shot to win here in about 18 minutes. Columbus weather. Andrew Buck-Michael joins us on your Monday. Buck, it's got some rain out there that we'll be dodging in some spots today. But does the week get better as we progress through the week?
1: Some days, yeah. Tuesday and Wednesday are going to be dry for us. It looks like we'll get more rain to move back in Thursday. Slim shot Friday, more rain on Saturday. So we only really have 2 days where it looks like all of us will be dry, Tuesday and Wednesday. And then after that, more of the scattered stuff. And that's what we're going to deal with today. On and off showers and a few thunderstorms, especially south and east part of the state. You're going to deal with a little better chance for some of those thunderstorms as we continue into the second half of the day today for the afternoon. It's all out of here, though, by this evening. And then we're going to have a couple of dry days on the way. We're in the upper 70s today and tomorrow. And then back in the 80s heading into the end of the week. Looks like 90s are likely next week. I'm ABC6 First One Meteorologist Andrew Buck-Michael on 92.3 WCOL.
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0: 48 with Zuko and Kayla on your Monday. We got tickets for Route 4 Live coming up here in about 12 minutes. Give you a chance to win those at 9, 11, 1, and 3. That show is quickly going to get here.
15: Oh, yeah. Way too fast.
0: I was going to do the math, but I'm afraid to do it because I know it's going to be sooner than I'm ready for. You know what I mean? It just seems like all these shows just sneak up on you.
15: 4 weeks from Saturday.
0: 4 weeks from Saturday. Mm-hmm. Some of the audio that's been populating from over the weekend, and some of this stuff is older than a weekend for sure, because I remember at least hearing about this. But did you hear about this police officer that pulled over a teenager for going 10 miles per hour in a 35 mile an hour zone?
15: You can get pulled over for going too slow.
0: Yeah, well, this teen, he had just gotten his license, and he was driving alone for the first time, and he got pulled over because he was afraid to go faster than 10 miles per hour.
15: No way.
0: Yeah, check this out. It's pretty funny.
16: You have a license on you?
17: Yeah, absolutely. This is my first week driving.
16: It's your first day driving. You got your license yesterday.
17: Yes, sir.
16: You know why I pulled you over?
17: No, sir.
16: You're doing 10 miles an hour in a 35 mile an hour zone. That's dangerous. It's incredibly dangerous. You're not supposed to go faster than 35, but you're definitely not supposed to go 10. Where are your parents at right now?
17: They're at home, sir. They just want me to get some experience on the road.
16: By yourself?
17: Yes, sir.
16: Don't you think it'd be advantageous for them to be in the car with you if you're this nervous?
17: Maybe after I tell them this, they'll want to be in the car with me, sir.
16: You can't drive scared. You got to commit. Does that make sense? Do you understand what commit means?
17: Yes, sir.
0: That kind of, wow. Good advice, though.
15: Yeah,
0: you have to commit.
15: Wow.
0: You got to commit for sure. Here's another one from an American Airlines pilot that radioed the tower to let them know that a passenger bit another passenger.
15: Oh, my gosh.
0: I mean, you think, like, what kind of world do we live in when we got passengers biting passengers on an airplane?
18: Can you pass along? We need EMTs as well as law enforcement. I don't know if he's becoming... If he's hallucinating, everybody, he just bit a passenger and he's trying to fight everybody. So if we could have law enforcement just as a precaution to be with the EMTs.
19: America 3046, I will pass that along.
18: What a day, huh?
19: Happy Father's Day.
18: Hope you sure to tell my daughters on this one. We'll see you.
15: That's funny.
0: Happy Father's Day. Here's a guy that took, you know, the itsy bitsy spider. The itsy bitsy spider went up the water spout.
15: Yeah.
0: Well, he turned it into a gospel revival.
15: Oh, I'm ready for this. Let me hear it.
0: Check it out. It's pretty funny.
20: The itsy bitsy

0: Wash the spider out. I said, wash the spider out. Gave the sun and tried to pull the rain in. The itsy bitsy spider. I am wind up the spout.
1: Oh my gosh.
2: That's pretty funny.
1: Oh, that's hilarious. Here's a guy. This is a Florida guy. This could have been a dumb word tomorrow. He replaced his Nissan's oil with maple syrup. So Motor One says Florida man recently drained the oil from his Nissan, replaced it with maple syrup. And the video shows him pouring in 4 quarts of maple syrup from a Dollar General, and then later claiming that his engine ran better. And many people said that the syrup is not real maple syrup and that he warned it could ruin an engine. So maybe it was just like a stunt, but this is how it all went down. It's pretty funny. Check it out.
3: Have you ever wondered how your car would run if you drained all the engine oil out of it and filled it with nothing but pure maple syrup from Dollar General? Well, wonder no longer. That's what we're doing today. And we're not talking just a top off with just one of these boys. I bought the whole bottom shelf. Now, one of the main parts of this test is going to see how quiet this thing actually gets. But once we dump that syrup in there, I want to see exactly how loud this thing gets.
4: Not gonna lie, it looks like motor oil. I hope it acts the same.
3: We're a little bit over full, and I only use 4 of them. Let's give this thing a run. It still sounds pretty good besides that wild noise going on down in there. I think it runs better with maple syrup in it. It doesn't look good, but it smells delicious.
2: Oh my gosh.
1: I mean, who does that?
2: Just to get the views, and that's why.
1: 100%. And last but certainly not least, and again, this could be a dumb award tomorrow. We should do dumb awards every day, Kayla. I'm convinced. There's a worker who faked his fiance's death. Why? So he could skip work.
2: No.
1: This came from the Nerd Stash. The guy's a Louisiana business owner that recently exposed a worker who faked his fiance's death to skip work. Dylan Leggett lied about his fiance dying. He borrowed $700 from a coworker, and he did not show up for his shift. And the business owner made Dylan apologize over the phone for what he did. I mean, how dare you do something like that?
5: I want you to tell me this, and then we'll talk.
6: I'm sorry. I lied about it.
5: His family's reaching out to me, saying that he's always been like this. They're giving me stories. They're telling me he's lying. He's blowing up my phone. I blocked him. He's calling me back to back to back on no caller ID. He's messaging all my employees. My goal is to keep this guy unemployed. You don't lie about something like this. And if I can prevent anybody else from going through what I went through in 5 days, that's my goal right here. The fact that this guy lied about his wife dying or his fiance or whatever this imaginary person is, it's unbelievable. And she's not imaginary. She's actually a married woman.
1: Oh, jeez.
2: That's awful.
1: Isn't that terrible?
2: Why are people like that?
1: I don't know. I mean, people go through some extreme lengths just to get a day off work. That's for sure.
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0: Brendan, and that's what I love about Sundays on 92.3 WCOL. It's 9:05 on your Monday. We just played the Route 4 Live Cue to Call with Ernest and Ashley Cook coming up exactly 4 weeks from Saturday, believe it or not.
1: It's already here.
0: I know. And Alyssa, our CEO of Customer Care, which line are we going to?
2: Line 4.
0: Line 4 is the winner today. Hi, WCOL.
3: Hello.
0: Hello.
3: Did I win?
0: Hi. Yeah. Who's this?
3: Hey, this is Robert Babs.
0: Robert Babs. What's going on in the world of Robert Babs?
3: Oh, busy, busy. I had a good day on fishing on the pontoon boat yesterday.
0: And, ooh.
3: I say,
0: where'd you go fishing?
3: Really good, over at Knox Lake.
0: All right. What all did you catch? You catch some crappie?
3: it was kind of a sad day for the biting.
0: Sad day. Any day that you got line in the water ain't a sad day, though, right? It doesn't matter if you get skunked or not. It's still
1: you were there.
0: Relaxing. You're out there, you know, just in God's country, just kind of enjoying life.
3: It was very nice and relaxing, and I was with my kids and family and friends, and it was just a really good time.
0: Well, happy belated Father's Day.
3: Thank you.
0: And we'd like to say happy Father's Day to you today by giving you tickets for Route 4 Live.
3: All right, awesome. All right.
0: Ernest and Ashley Cook, 4 weeks from Saturday up at the Union County Fairgrounds. Route4Live.com if you want to buy those tickets. But you have won them, my man. And we'll see you up there.
3: All right, thank you very much.
0: Hang on the line, got to get some info from you. Joe Kelly has your next shot at 11, then again at 1, and Boxer at 3 from WCOL.

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0: 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It is 9:56 on your Monday. We have more tickets for Post Malone and Jelly playing up in Cleveland. We'll have those tomorrow morning on our show, and we'll probably have another ticket that is going to be a very hot commodity that we can't tell you yet.
1: No, we cannot.
0: You'll find out within the hour. That's all we can say about that.
1: That's all, folks.
0: Did you take the kids to go see Toy Story 5?
1: No, I did not. But that. My friends who took their children yesterday, actually, she told me why she cried. And I was like, oh my gosh. I will be honest. My kids aren't into the Toy Story. I haven't even seen Toy Story 4.
0: But I don't think I've seen 1, 2, and 3. I don't know if I've seen 4 either.
1: Yeah, I have not seen 4. But I know what happens. And it is a tearjerker.
0: I think you kind of need to go back and watch them all.
1: I don't think I know anything what was happening without seeing Toy Story 4.
0: Well, it cleaned up at the box office this weekend, and Taylor Swift revealed a behind-the-scenes video that shared to social media how quickly she made the song I Knew It, I Knew You, which is featured in Toy Story 5.
2: Been kind of a hectic day. At 11 a.m., went to go see Toy Story 5. Got so inspired, got the songwriter zoomies, went home, wrote the end credit song for Toy Story 5. We have now produced it, and I'm doing vocals. It's 6:57 p.m.
0: So it took her roughly 8 hours to do the whole thing.
1: Oh my gosh.
0: 8 hours from start to finish, writing the song, recording the song, producing the song.
1: That's impressive.
0: It's a 1 hour work day. She will make millions.
1: Yeah. Already probably has.
0: Or probably, you're right. Probably already has.
1: Yeah.
0: Isn't that crazy?
1: Lucky?
0: Got the songwriter zoomies.
1: Can I just have some sort of songwriter zoomies? Slept until 11 the next day.
0: Yeah, we need some zoomy or something.
1: Yeah.
0: All right. 9:58. What are you doing today, Kayla? I know what you're doing here quickly.
1: I am zooming out. I have to give a shout out to our listener that emailed us, Dr. Chris Sickles. Because Premier Chiropractic Center, right down the road in Hilliard off of Fishinger, it's 12 minutes from our studio, is going to help me. This is the most embarrassing thing. I was feeling fine. And all I did was had my hand on our mouth.
0: You're talking like your neck is stiff. Like you're talking like
1: I
0: can't move my neck, so I must also talk like a person whose neck doesn't move.
1: Well, you saw me try to stretch it out, and I think I heard it worse. Sorry, I didn't know I was. I'm like holding it with my collar. I really hope this works because I'm going to go home and have 3 kids and got to get Gracie to Vacation Bible School tonight, and that starts. And my husband's working at a different job site, so it's later hours. And he has to study the next 2 days because he takes his Bixie test on Wednesday. Our house is just nuts. I literally don't know what's going on right now at our home. My kids are sleeping with their hands under the doors because we've put the door lock on the handle, which everyone got the email. That's a fire hazard. That's not safe. I'm like, okay, well, you try putting 2 twins and sleep training them into beds is all I was.
0: Yeah, I don't know. I don't know what the answer is because I've never had to deal with twins.
1: Yeah, my brain is just in different directions today. So we'll see if we make it. I hope my neck gets fixed. That's all I hope. Or maybe it's not my neck. Maybe it's like a shoulder. You know how you get the residual pain somewhere? Because else. So what are you doing today? We're both having a day.
0: Oh, gosh. I'm going to go to the gym and work out. And then I got a meeting. And then Lathan's got soccer. So it'll be a day where I probably won't get a nap, which I was really hoping to get a nap today. But it doesn't look like that's happening. So such is the life.
1: I know. We can just, when one of us tries to fall asleep driving, just call each other.
0: I know. Yeah, for sure. All right, Joe Kelly is coming up next. He's got more tickets for Route 4 Live with Ernest and Ashley Cook coming 4 weeks from Saturday at the Union County Fairgrounds, Route4Live.com. 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

It was so nice yesterday. I had so many people reach out to me and say, Happy Dog Father's Day. We had a good day together. We had fun. We played. 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

So today we're getting you into Route 4 Live, July 25th, Union County Fairgrounds in Marysville to see Ernest, Ashley Cook, and Graham Barham. Next chance to win your way in just after 11. I'll have that cue to call on WCYL.

I saw this stat. Morgan Wallen is the 8th most streamed artist in Apple Music history. And he's still got a lot of career in front of him, so I think he's going to move up that number quite a bit. This is Don't We on WCYX.

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0: guys, it's I Heart Country on The Verge artist Stella Lefty. 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

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Another chance to win your way into that show. Just after 1, I'll have the cue to call. You hear the car 12 and you're going. Jason Aldean, Don't Tell on Me, 92.3 WCUL.

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It's the 250K USA giveaway on 92.3 WCOL. I'll have that keyword for you at about 25 after.

This might be the year for me to finally take a trip on Route 66. It turns 100 this year. I have always wanted to do that. Maybe I should plan a getaway. Bailey Zimmerman, now Chevy Silverado, 92.3 WCOL.

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Here's Luke Combs. I got

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You could win your way into that show coming up after 1 on WCOL.

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0: Saturday, July 25th at the Union County Fairgrounds. 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

The announcement made this morning with Zuko and Kayla. Ella Langley going to be playing The Shot. And starting tomorrow, you can win your way to that show before you can even buy tickets. That first chance tomorrow morning after 9 with Zuko and Kayla. Jeez.

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Is it just me or are you feeling this too? Is this year just flying by? I mean, I feel like it's gone so fast. I mean, we're almost halfway through the year. Josh Ross now, Hate How You Look, 92.3 WCWL. It's hard.

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It's on WCOL.

0: Hey, it's Zuko and Kayla. You may have heard Ella Langley is coming to the Shot in September, and we've got your tickets tomorrow.
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0: 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Joining us July 25th, Union County Fairgrounds in Marysville for Route 4 Live with Ernest, Ashley Cook, and Graham Barham. Another chance to win your way into that show coming up after 3 with Boxer. Here's Riley Green, Change My Mind, WCOL.
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Hey guys, it's I Heart Country on The Verge artist Stella Lefty. Boston is a song I wrote when I was waiting on a guy who was picking me up. I couldn't stop thinking about him, and this is what I was feeling while I was waiting for him. Here's my song, Boston. On a train.

0: guys, it's iHeart Country on The Verge artist Stella Lefty. And that was my song, Boston.
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Amazon Prime Day starts tomorrow and goes for 4 days. I've been looking at some things, hoping I find a great price over the next 4 days on those items. 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

0: Hey, it's Zuko and Kayla. You may have heard Ella Langley is coming to The Shot in September, and we've got your tickets tomorrow.
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92.3 WCOL. Ella Langley now with Morgan Wallen. I Can't Love You Anymore. She's added a date to her Dandelion Tour. Going to happen right here in Columbus, September 25th. 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

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That is quite an opening weekend. Sleepless in a Hotel Room. It's Luke Combs on WCUL.

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0: Hey, it's Zuko and Kayla. You may have heard Ella Langley is coming to the Shot in September, and we've got your tickets tomorrow.
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Coming up just after 3, Boxer is going to get you into Route 4 Live, July 25th, Union County Fairgrounds in Marysville to see Ernest, Ashley Cook, and Graham Barham. 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

92.3 WCOL, just after 3 o'clock, it's Boxer. Want to congratulate our latest winners on their way to see the Route 4 live show with Ernest Grambarm and Ashley Cook on Saturday night, July 25th, Union County Fairgrounds. All week, you'll have the chance to go at 9, 11, 1, and 3. Here's Josh Rossi.

with the 250K USA giveaway. I'll tell you more about that in 6 minutes. Welcome to summer. Officially kicked off yesterday with summer solstice. Here's Kane Brown at WCOL. It's not

Dan and Shay, I've been playing their World Cup national anthem over and over and over again. You know what? Hire them to do the national anthem from here on out. Dan and Shay Tequila on WCOL. With your chance to win $2,500 as we celebrate America's 250th birthday, you'll get another chance this afternoon around 525 with WCOL. Just

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I was just talking to some friends over the weekend how this summer is going to be one to remember as far as country concerts go. All the lineup at the Ohio State Fair, Route 4 Live, Zac Brown Band, Hardy with Post Malone coming up here in less than 2 weeks, and this guy at the Ohio State Fair, WCOL Celeste Center in August, here's Bailey Zimmerman.

From the number one country song in America to Ella Langley extending her tour through this fall, it includes a Columbus stop. More in 5 minutes with News of Nashville on WCOL.

0: Hey, it's Zuko and Kayla. You may have heard Ella Langley is coming to the Shot in September, and we've got your tickets tomorrow.
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Mercy. Columbus's number one for new country, 92.3 WCOL. It's Boxer. Big news dropping earlier today. Ella Langley extending her Dandelion tour through the fall. And she's coming to Columbus. She'll be at the Shot September 25th. 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And all week, it's win them before you can buy them. Starting tomorrow, 9-11, 1-3. But get a bonus second set of tickets before that at 7:50 with Zuko and Kayla. 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And congrats to Ella. One more thing. Be Her, second straight week at number one. 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

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Probably going to be that way for a little while. Enjoy the music. 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Ella Langley going to be here this fall. 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

it appears quite a few decided to go check out Toy Story 5 over the weekend, dominating the box office with $160 million, scoring this year's biggest debut and shattering the franchise opening weekend record. It's Morgan Wallen on WCOL.

Father's Day was yesterday, and as a proud dad of three, I never thought I would see the day. I never thought I would be so picky about this. I didn't think it mattered when I was younger. I'm that guy now who tells my son, hey, those lines are off on the lawn. Go back and redo them. Get out the

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2: Hey guys, it's iHeartCountry on the Verge artist Stella Lefty. It's a dream come true to have my song on the radio. It's still crazy to say. Here's my song, Boston. On a

0: guys, it's I Heart Country on The Verge artist Stella Lefty. And that was my song, Boston.
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Summer solstice officially began yesterday morning, just after 4 o'clock, so now we're full on into summer. 78 for a high this afternoon, off and on thunderstorms through this evening. Back into the 80s starting tomorrow. Pretty nice. Lots of sunshine. It's Kane Brown at WCOL.

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Still big time issues on 104 East at 33. All lanes closed due to a crash. We'll have the latest on that in about 4 or 5 minutes. And then next hour, 525, your chance to get in on $2,500 with the America 250K USA giveaway. I got

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Big news dropping this morning. Ella Langley extending her Dandelion tour, and it's coming to the Shot September 25th. Win them before you can buy them for the rest of the week on WCOL 9, 11, 1, and 3. 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

Hope you had the chance to honor, celebrate, and remember Dad yesterday for Father's Day. I had a good one. Got some great, funny Father's Day cards. One was a birthday card. Funny part about that is my birthday isn't until September. Thanks, Max. George Burge, Luke Bryan on WCOL.

0: Hey, Zuko and Kayla, you may have heard Ella Langley is coming to the Shot in September, and we've got your tickets tomorrow.
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0: Wishing you the happiest of birthdays if you're celebrating today from all of us here at WCOL. You share it with Carson Daly, who's 53. Wow, remember him on TRL? He's now on NBC News in the Morning, the Today Show. And Cyndi Lauper is 73. Meryl Streep is 77. Here's Josh Ross.
1: It's

FGL, who made a huge splash in Nashville a few weeks ago during the CMA Fest, and you will get to see them together on ABC this Thursday night, and the next day on Hulu. Can't wait, because I did not get to see it, except for some really bad images on cell phones. Luke Combs, Love It On You on 92.3 WCOL.

First full week of summer going in with some thunderstorms and scattered showers tonight. Boy, after today, the rest of the week looks really nice. Highs in the 80s. Sunshine for the rest of the week, it looks like. Nice. Morgan Wallen, Don't We on WCOL.

0: Hey, it's Zuko and Kayla. You may have heard Ella Langley is coming to the Shot in September, and we've got your tickets tomorrow.
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0: 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Mel-

0: From Shibuzi to this guy who will help host the CMA Music Fest. Well, actually, he was a part of it just a few weeks ago in Nashville, but it's been made into a TV show, as usual, every year on ABC. That'll be this Thursday night. Riley Green co-hosting with GMA's Lara Spencer. Changed my mind on WCOL.
1: If you showed up, I wouldn't let you in.

I'm sure you heard about the brand new aquarium that was donated. $100-some million from the John Wolf Estate. Just amazing. Can't wait to see that done in the next few years. But on Friday, we are kicking off a brand new adventure at the zoo. It's called Adventure Nights.

0: Columbus is number one for new country, 92.3 WCOL. 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
1: Balligan has a step on Tricotti. Balligan to the byline. Balligan into the middle. It's in! It's the United States once again on the ball early. It's 1-0 U.S. Robinson fizzing it back. Serginho dead.

0: so many great moments, including after the game. How about the crowd just roared? I mean, it was so loud in that stadium that it made it onto the Richter scale. It triggered the Richter scale. Like as in a small tremor, earthquake. They caused a tremor out there in Seattle. Isn't that wild? I don't know if you heard, but this is the danger of AI if you're not paying attention and just letting AI rule without policing it. The BBC hosted a World Cup studio show last week in Houston. And I don't know if you saw, but they featured an AI-generated image of Houston skyline. Well, the only problem is there were mountains behind the skyline. And it didn't take long for the locals to notice and roast them online. Yeah, if you didn't know geographically, Houston is maybe 50 feet above sea level. So there are no mountains, maybe not even hills. So maybe you still have to double check AI's work. Come on now.
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0: Columbus is number one for new country, 92.3 WCOL. That is a wrap for me. I'm Boxer. We'll do it again tomorrow at 3 o'clock. Appreciate you always listening. Bobby Bones next after 7 o'clock. And just a reminder, tomorrow, more opportunities to see the Route 4 live show with Ernest, Union County Fairgrounds on Saturday night, July 25th, the eve before the Union County Fair kicks off that next day. I love that facility. I love that old school grandstand. It's perfect, especially for any concert, but you know, country music show too. You think about Marysville, Union County. They love their country music. So more chances tomorrow, 9, 11, 1, and 3 on WCOL.
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0: 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Bobby Bones.
1: Yeah. Coming up, Kenan Thompson is stopping by the studio. What's up, everybody? You would know Kenan from SNL, the longest cast member ever. Good Burger, Kenan and Kel. But let's talk about SNL. Like, what celebrity surprised him the most that they were just so awesome? So Kenan Thompson coming up. Also, we'll do Tell Me Something Good. Glad everybody's here. Let's get started.

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If you're working the third shift tonight, don't miss the 11 o'clock news, where it's a new song. 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

0: Hey, it's Zuko and Kayla. You may have heard Ella Langley is coming to the Shot in September, and we've got your tickets tomorrow.
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Hey, it's Bobby Bones. More with Kenan Thompson on the way. A really cool story about Paul McCartney. And then what are the rules on getting pictures or autographs from celebrities? Kenan Thompson from SNL. We'll talk with him in just a second.

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